0: 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Looking here for Greg Avenue.
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0: 635 Greg Avenue. Received a wireless hang-up call. Spoke to a Judy Schaefer. She stated it was accidental. No emergency.
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2: 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For vehicle accident, no injuries, operation, fire attack 10.

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1: Good.
0: 170 Pepper Road. The caller is requesting you check on his neighbor. It's a 78-year-old male named Tom Smiles, advising he hasn't heard from him in about 3 days. They went to check on him, and the door's unlocked, but they're scared to go into the residence.
2: Yeah, 10-4. We were just there a couple days ago. I believe he's transported to the hospital. We're going to confirm with Medic 1.
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0: 41 County, I'll be clear.
1: 2011.
2: One 69 Lincoln Avenue, McMurtry Towers, apartment 508. The caller is advising she's had an ongoing issue with being harassed by a male named John from apartment 509. I guess he just came to her apartment a few minutes ago, and previously he came to her apartment this morning and threatened to poke her with a hot dog fork.
1: Okay.

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0: 120 South Church Street, the Mount Pleasant Library. Callers reporting there are kids running around outside, making loud noise and jumping off of tables, causing a disturbance. There are 3 individuals involved, all males.
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2: I did confirm in our CAD system that he was transported to UPMC East on the 5th.
3: 10-4. I called Forbes. Can you call up her and see if he's still there?
2: Yeah.
3: Thank you, sir.
4: They are going to have the alarm on maintenance mode. They're going to do fire watch. All units will be clearing.
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2: UPMC has confirmed that he was transported there on the 5th. However, he was discharged on the 6th.
1: Okay, copy. We're heading down there.
0: Pretty soon.
3: M35, Charlie response. 100 Little Road, Hillcrest Rehab, room 109A. 81-year-old male, fall, head injury.
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0: 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We're out to the borough.
1: Very safe. Clear from the jail, 2019.
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Ambulance assist for a 91-year-old female near Syncope. Operation Fire Tag 11, Mutual Attack 3.

0: 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I'll be clear. 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
3: Said that they tried one of the doors and it's unlocked.
0: Okay, we're gaining access. I can see him, his feet down in the living room. In the kitchen, I apologize.
2: Reason. Thirty-four going 11.

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0: Radio 3-4. Delta says 635 Spruce Street. Got a 32-year-old male there. Took a few too many marijuana gummies, I believe.
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1: Go ahead, Connie.
0: Number 12, East First Avenue for a neighbor servant. Caller's reporting that the neighbor's outside screaming at her and threatening her.
1: Tough one.
2: Yeah.
3: I faxed that 27, and then I have a deceased deer in the roadway. You just want me to hold that for now?
2: Yeah, you can hold for now.
3: Pretty soon.

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0: 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Negative star, negative stolen.
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2: 10-4, 2043. We had a wireless hang-up call. Phase 2 is flooding in the area of Route 130 at Larch Lane. It was an abandoned call. Voicemail callback. There's no priors from that number.

0: 41. Can I have the date of birth?
1: 4108.
0: First name Olivia, O-L-I-V-I-A. Last name Diaz, Delta, India, Alpha, Zulu, 82501.
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0: Suspicious vehicle. Staff at the Welcome Home Shelter state there's two subjects in a silver car in the alley behind their building acting suspiciously.
1: 10-4.
2: I've been good. 5-4, 1990.
3: 10-4. That hang up call is going to be an accident, negative injuries in front of 2058 Route 130. Caller's advising her son is intoxicated and just crashed his car into her car. It's going to be a gray Kia and a brown Honda Civic.
4: That 485, can you handle that?
5: Yeah.
4: I'm in route.
5: Yeah, I'm in route.
3: Advising that both parties are arguing and the son is screaming at the caller to leave.

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3: County Radio 4115. Kelsey's also suspended and no reason given. She also has traffic AOP says correction. Traffic AOPCs out of our county, negative 30. They were both back.
4: Devil. I'm out. GOA 18.

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Pennsylvania, Lima, Yankee, Echo, 2198. You're going to be stopped on Huff Ave just after the traffic.

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4: 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Sustained 79 on city fire, patch on TAC 6.
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2: Double.

0: 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Patch on TAC 6.
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0: 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Sustained 79 on City Fire, patch on TAC 6.

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0: 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The second, 33780771. 33780771.
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0: And Michael and November G Golf 3766, MNG 3766. 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
4: Received.
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5: 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Morgan Reese and Mason Charles. 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
1: Burning complaint, 700 block of Sydney, possibly 746 Sydney. Some kind of a burning in the backyard, causing a lot of smoke in the area.
0: Received.

0: 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One vehicle on the trailer, unknown injury. Assisting 74 on Fire Pack 8, rescue 74, acknowledge receipt.
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4: West Marlin, one, station 121. Charlie responds, 2018 Constitution Boulevard in Arnold, cross streets Moore and Ewing Street. A 69-year-old male, head pain, ultra level of consciousness.
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0: 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One vehicle on the trailer on an injury. Assisting 74 on Fire Tech 8,

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2: West Marlin, I'm on Rescue 58, respond. 12 Village Drive for vehicle accident. One vehicle in the trailer. Sustained 74 on fire taxi.
4: 1-9, acknowledging call. Can I get attack, please?
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4: Roger, holding in quarters.
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2: What's more, I know one lane to responding Village Drive. Assistant 38 on scene reporting negative traffic, no injuries, vehicle in the shed and a porch.
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8: 74, pull behind my pickup. It's going to be on the right side from where I parked at down through yard.
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1: 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With exception of 74, you can cancel.
2: Rescue 74 is on scene.
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0: 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We're just going to stage out here at the end of the waterfall.
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0: 59, John. Is that deer still on the roadway?
1: I believe so. It was in front of 336 Reservoir for a deceased deer.
0: 10-4, I'll have that one.
1: 3-2.

0: Westmoreland 911, station 201, respond 901 10th Avenue, the side entrance. Cross street Cedar and Lombard Street for a 77-year-old female who fell, life assist.
1: Joe 1 acknowledges.

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3: 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Request for a check to welfare at 120 North 3rd Street. Cars advising he hasn't been able to get a hold of his child's mother for approximately 18 hours. Today, female 29, Jody Baker.
1: So.
3: The child is to be unseen as well. 11-month-old and the caller is calling from Florida.
4: On 21. Alright, check that address. It's a false. They're having some issues with the alarm. 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
1: 2139. Good. Good. Good. Good. Good. Good. Good. Good. Good. Good. Good. Good. Good. Good. Good. Good. Good. Good. Good. Good. Good. Good. Good. Good. Good. Good. Good. Good. Good. Good. Good. Good. Good. Good. Good. Good. Good. Good. Good. Good. Good. Good. Good. Good. Good. Good. Good. Good. Good. Good. Good. Good. Good. Good. Good. Good. Good. Good. Good. Good. Good. Good. Good. Good. Good. Good. Good. Good. Good. Good. Good. Good. Good. Good. Good. Good. Good. Good. Good. Good. Good. Good. Good. Good. Good. Good. Good. Good. Good. Good. Good. Good. Good. Good. Good. Good. Good. Good. Good. Good. Good. Good. Good. Good. Good. Good. Good. Good. Good. Good. Good. Good. Good. Good. Good. Good. Good. Good. Good. Good. Good. Good. Good. Good. Good.

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2: Assault complainant at ALS, 1339 Broad, 16-year-old victim was struck by another one of the inmates there.
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0: 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If you want to pull behind engine 74 past the wrecker and assess what we need.
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1: 5315?
0: Some passerby told me of a possible domestic on a motorcycle. Broad Avenue. I'll be out with that. It's Community Bank.
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2: A drive. Caller's reporting. Two males yell at the caller. There's another female screaming, and a male got away on Stefano Drive. Here are two suspects, an unknown male, two unknown males wearing backpacks, bulky clothes. Caller is walking on Bel Air Drive, and now she's saying that they don't need to see an officer.
0: Okay.

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2: Gene Runa, David, correction, Donald Horvath, date of birth 6/30/85. 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Also run a Sapphire Franks, date of birth 6/1/98.
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2: Fires 10 of 28, 900 New Street, Warring Spring, PA. Class C restrictions along -30s. 28 has back on a 2009 Hyundai. Expires 9 of 26 to a Marsha Josepak out of Altoona. It's under suspension, type 2.
0: 10-4.

0: 292 Tommy. I'll be in the area.
1: Yeah, with that 28 info, I'm code 4.
2: 2209. Shows expiring 6/2026 on a 2014 Chevrolet sedan to Sherry Cummings out of Pittsburgh, Allegheny County. May I get SNR and a storm?
1: Ten-four. Can you run that registered owner, date of birth 3/4/1973?
2: Research.

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1: 19.
0: 441 Gardenia Drive. Spoke to a female by the name of Rachel Ebenezer. She's originally calling for an ambulance for her husband. Her husband then denied need for EMS. Advised no emergency.
1: You said a 911 hang up.
0: Originally it was a hang up, and then they were requesting EMS, and then the patient decided he didn't want EMS anymore, and they don't need anything now.
1: Okay.

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0: All 74 units, Greensburg units, clearing the scene, that's 6-0.
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0: Noise complaint. Caller believes it's going to be 727 Depot Street. 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
1: Good.
0: 4022 Route 130 at the King's Peak Billard. Caller's advising there's a couple drinking at the business, and they've been there since 1900. They have a 10-year-old child with them. They're concerned how the child is going to get home.
1: Excellent.
0: Heavier set, wearing all black, and the male is an average height, wearing a colorful shirt.
1: What are you taking that?

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0: 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She advised it was accidental, no emergency.
1: No,

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1: Negative. It sounds like somebody's banging on that house up there. But the guy's scared to go up there.

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1: In the area of 241 Kenneth, a loud noise complaint. She stated large group of juveniles and vehicles off the middle of the street. Possibly a party, she said, but she doesn't know which house they're at.

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Caller's advising her son is in talks. They just had a funeral today for his father, so everyone at the residence is emotional.

0: Schneider actor is a black male wearing all black, 33, Monroe Johnson. 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
1: Oh,

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The caller's advising her daughter just hit the mail with her vehicle. We're trying to get more information.

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0: Number 50, Lindsay Lane. The caller is advising when she left her residence earlier, the door to her shed was open. She just pulled back in. There was a light on, and when she pulled into the driveway and shined her headlights on it, the light shut off.
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0: What was it, numerics again?
1: 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She said it was from Caddy Corner, but she wasn't sure. 200 block of Kenneth.

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1: Go ahead with it.
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0: 3-2.

Radio Vanager. This is going to be related to the earlier call at 321 Jackson Street. We got a call from a male who stated he used to live at 326 Jackson Street. He got a call from his old neighbor, said that somebody was yelling for help in that area. They screamed, "Oh my God, they're dead." And now he can't get a hold of his old roommates. Apparently it's a Zachary Flickinger and a Lankin Mack that are supposed to be there. He did say that you guys were already there and cleared because you couldn't make contact, but he has their location on Snapchat for Life360, and it's showing that they're there.

0: 568 County. I'll be 10-8.
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0: 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She buys it with accidental, not emergency.
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0: 247 Sandalwood Drive. The caller's advising there's two or three people in the parking lot screaming at each other.
2: Expired 6/24, it's under suspension, DUI related. 426 Truby Street, Greensburg. He has two AOPCs for traffic.
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0: Radio Allegheny Township. It's going to be two black females in their mid-20s to early 30s. When a caller said they're in the lot by where the office is.
1: Several. County 164 is on scene.
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0: Name and date of birth for you. 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Alpha, Lima, Yankee, Sierra, Sierra, Alpha. Last name, Slater. 1998, 1130. 617 Jefferson Ave. You have the 29 for the other individual, Javon, correct?
1: Yeah, Javon.
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0: Westmoreland 911 Station 500 Charlie response, 319 Hill Street, North Belvernon Borough, off of Spring Alley for a 35-year-old female, chest pain, elevated blood pressure, abnormal breathing.
1: EMS Dispatch Station 500 acknowledges 505 with the responding unit.
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0: Yeah, 3-9.
1: Dead.
0: Fox 4 is coding E is an echo, apartment 11. Loud noise complaint coming from that apartment. TV is too loud. I'm keeping the complaint. No. Complaint request to remain anonymous.
1: Ten four. Noise is coming from E 11.

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0: 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For a 69-year-old male, possible CVA, not alert.
1: North Huntington 218 will be out.
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0: Station 421, Charlie response, 437 Mount Joy Road, cross streets of Polecat Road and Ridge Drive. For a 69-year-old male, possible CVA, not alert.

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Two two two 3-8-0-1. 2-2-2-3-8-0-1.

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0: Okay, both current and valid. First one is a Cody Kushner out of Youngwood. Negative 30s on him. The kid out of Delaware. Also current and valid. 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

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She has two AOPCs out of Allegheny County. One for school attendance, the other one just for the conduct.

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0: Good morning.
2: 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When you call, can you just let them know that there's two of us?
0: Sure will.

0: 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A wireless hang-up call from 71 Westmoreland Road. It was originally abandoned on callback. A female answered and stated she had anxiety and this was too much and wouldn't give any information, and she wanted to go to sleep. She disconnected, and we were unable to call her back again.
1: 10-4.

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0: 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NCH 1179. Going to be on a black Jeep Wrangler. I'm not sure.
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2: 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Operations Fire Attack 11.

Westmoreland 911 Station 32, respond 1420 Poplar Street, South Greensburg Borough, cross streets of Sheridan, Jameson Avenues. Ambulance assist for a 61-year-old male, difficulty breathing, operations, fire attack 11.

Westmoreland 911, Station 32, respond 1420 Poplar Street, South Greensburg Borough, cross streets of Sheridan and Jameson Avenues. Emphasis 61-year-old male, difficulty breathing, operations fire attack 11.

Westmoreland 911, Station 32, respond 1420 Poplar Street, South Greensburg Borough, cross streets of Sheridan and Jameson Avenues. Ham assist for a 61-year-old male, difficulty breathing, operations fire attack 11.

0: Westmoreland 911 Station 32 respond. 1420 Poplar Street, South Greensburg Borough, cross streets of Sheridan and Jamison Avenues. AM says 61-year-old male, difficulty breathing, operations fire attack 11.
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0: 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Operations fire attack 11.

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0: 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Can't make out the 28 yet.
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Westmoreland 911, station 521, Delta response, 1215 Apples Mills Road, cross streets of Oak Creek Drive and Kelly Run Lane, for a 76-year-old male, leg pain, difficulty breathing, altered level.

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2: Westmoreland 911, Station 85, respond 1215 Apples Mill Road, Swickley Township, Crossroad of Oak Creek Drive and Kelly Run Lane, 76-year-old male, difficulty breathing, not alert, operations fire attack 11.

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Difficulty breathing, altered level. 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

0: EMS from the Jeanette, South 4th Street, Jeanette Manor, apartment 810 for a 76-year-old male that fell out of bed requesting lift assist.
1: So,

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1: 22.
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Westmoreland 911 stations 85 and 15 respond. 1215 Apples Mill Road, Stoickley Township. 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
0: Any knowledge from the fire department?
1: We sent the home company, which is 85 and 15 as well. 15 acknowledged. Checking their status now.

0: Yeah, dispatch 522.
1: Good.
0: Harmony should be en route in about 2 minutes. 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
1: Two additional.

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1: Okay.
0: 325 McKinley Avenue in East Vandergrift at the Polish Club for a wireless hang-up. We had an abandoned call that was hitting on the roadway in front of the club. Come for the call back with no answer.
1: Oh.

0: Wolfgang, is this the 911 hang call?
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0: we want to call me. I might have two names and date of birth. Driver is going to be first name Haley, H-A-Y-L-E-Y, last name Cooper, C-O-O-P-E-R, July 25th, 2002. She's going to be out of Aliquippa. Second one is going to be Tyler, last name Leffridge, L-E-F-T hyphen R-I-D-G-E, December 5th, 95.
1: 10-4.

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0: 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Photo ID only, negative 30s. I've tried Tyler multiple ways, no record found.
1: So she doesn't offer valid license, just negative 30.
0: Affirmative.
1: 10-4. That 28 I gave you, did that come back on a Chevy? Sure.
0: Negative, I'm showing it on a 2001 Jeep.
1: Just confirm that's going to be out of Connecticut. Bravo Sierra 21070.
0: Standby, I had it as 21707.

0: counter your troop post.
1: County, we 10-8. Fax down that female 27 at the 28th, please.
0: 10-4, 357, 419.

0: Westmoreland I-1, Station 24, respond. 726 Alexander Street, cross streets of Oakland Avenue and Sydney Street. Ambulance assist, 29-year-old female, cardiac arrest. Operations Fire Attack 11.
1: Six Alexander for a 29-year-old female cardiac arrest.
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0: 562 County. I'll be out in La Bellevue.
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1: Now 4-5's on the stop, Gecko, South Main. 3 inside. Scoop's coming back slow. I believe it's going to be going down for updates.

0: 5, I ran a 13, had its current valid on a Suzuki.
1: Nine Alpha 5.
0: That's fine.

Brady, if you copy this 29, we believe it's suspended. We'll check later. It's out of Florida when you're ready. El Lima 350-633-03-6870. Should come back to Nia Layton. She also has a Pennsylvania 29, we believe.

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1: Clear 229.
0: Orderly in 10, eastbound, Tar Hollow, Gulf Sierra Whiskey 7400 on that Jeep.
1: Five 52.

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2: 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This doesn't appear to be an active alarm.
1: Let's see. Oh, on engine 29, be on scene. Also, hold this at 29, 79, 8, and 96. I need to wake anybody else up.
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0: Fire dispatch, Captain 29.
1: Captain 29, go ahead.
0: Order on the phone. They seem like they really don't want to come out. We're trying to explain the situation to them.
1: Well, we have an active alarm inside their building, so it's either we pop a window and they have to pay for the repair, or they drive down here and open the door.

0: and he's trying to tell us the alarm panel's on the outside of the building.
1: We understand that we can read that, but we can't reset it or confirm that there's nothing else going on inside.
0: We're trying to explain that to him.
1: In a second, I will walk up to my truck. You can give me my cell phone number. I'll explain it more clearly.
0: All right, dispatch, Captain 29.
1: You go ahead.
0: Gladly would have gave him your number. However, he hung up on us.
1: That's received.
0: Before he hung up, he stated he was not coming.
1: Copy. We'll send Deputy 500 out on Monday.
0: 10-4, you want me to give the state police a heads up for the burglar alarm?
1: No, yeah, we're just going to ignore the alarm. If it, once it goes through the roof, then they'll understand why we couldn't reset it.
0: 10-4.

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0: All fire coming is going to be in service, return, clear intact. 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

Westmoreland out of 1 Station 47, respond 200 Thompson Street, cross streets 3rd Street and 4th Street. Ambulance assist 87-year-old female, possible TIA. Operation Fire Attack 11.

Westmoreland on 1 Station 47, respond 200 Thompson Street, ambulance assist, 87-year-old female, possible TIA. Operation Fire Tag 11.

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0: Fire dispatch, Chief 30. No readings found. We're going to be clearing the scene, clearing the attack. Call the detector.
1: Chief 30 received.
2: Twenty-eight shown expired 4/26/2011 for Jerry Reynolds. 27 for that metal skirt invalid. -30.

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0: 619 Eleanor Avenue. Caller's requesting a welfare check on her ex-boyfriend. He used to be staying there at his mother's house. Said he's very drunk, saying he wants to kill himself, drinking himself to death. It's a white male, 44 years of age, Steve Volk. She's also advising he used to be bipolar, and his mother used to be there. She tried getting a hold of her. She's unable to reach her.

0: North Huntington, S2's on scene. 218, do you need anything inside?
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1: 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There was no active.
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0: Just letting you know, Mutual Aid advised they have about a 20-minute ETA for the higher priority incident to take care of first.
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0: 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They're going to be dispatched out. 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
2: Good.
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0: 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Station 121, Charlie Response, 231 Aluminum City Terrace. 45-year-old male, AFib.
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2: In the area of 855 Iron City Hill Road, caller's requesting a welfare check on a female walking down the roadway with a blanket wrapped around her. Caller said she tried talking to her. Female said she was looking for her uncle. It's going to be an Indian female, dark colored pants, walking towards Lenity School.
3: Ten four.
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Sustained 39 off fire tank 6.

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2: You guys out? Passing on around square. There's an oversized load turning right from Hamilton onto Pittsburgh. I don't know if they're going to make it or not. He's interested.
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0: 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I don't think he'd be able to make the lip over Main Street.
1: I don't think he knows either. Three seven radio traffic. Coming up on Pittsburgh and Madison. Oversized load, no plates. I'll let you know.
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0: as they were trying.

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0: 10-4. 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
0: Yeah, intersection of 51 at the Lynn Trailer Court with a disabled vehicle slash possible accident from last night. Can you run Mike Hotel, Mike, 4374 for me, please?
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2: You're County.
1: 27's current invalid, negative 30s, two traffic AOPCs out of Washington.

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1: Car 510. 75 Penn, not here for pickup. 56 bypass west. Just before I'm off the street.
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0: County Medic 123 stacking, command Alvarez, refusal.
1: 123, 1034. I don't even know how he's going to undo this.

0: fire dispatch from Captain 39. That alarm panel, we set it off trying to reset it, so disregard.
1: 10-4.

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0: The store's going to contact their fire people, fire system people, and have it reset from them. 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We'll be clearing.
1: Stand for.
2: Two 36 Summit Avenue. I was requesting to check the welfare of a 70-year-old white female, Kathy Plummy. The call is going to be her neighbor. Husband of that female called her, cannot get a hold of her. The neighbor's outside, but nobody's answering.

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0: Received.

0: you can. You can just let Mutoids Dispatch know this truck's a little bit of a pickle, so we're trying to figure some things out. But West Pittsburgh's closed right now. Depending on the circumstance, we can try to let an ambulance through, but there might be a point in time where the road's blocked. If you just want to let them know we're dealing with a truck here and they can take an alternate route right off the bat, that's good.
1: 10-4, can they get off the back and come out, Eco?
0: Yeah, if they came on Washington, like if they came West Newton to Washington, they can go right in that way. That's not affected.
1: 10-4.

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0: 7127 County traffic. Pennsylvania, Zulu Yankee Delta 5638 on a Silver Frontier. I'll be Donner in second.
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0: That's Mullen Owens. 121 at Charlie responds, 1505 Leishman Avenue in Arnold. 72-year-old male, swollen feet, older mental status.
1: Five-hundred-five-oh-10-4, pending the valley.
2: That's copied, 5.
3: One minute.
0: 11-18.

0: down and medic 122 en route.
1: Medic 122, 1120.
2: What direction they're trying to go to leave?
3: I think the plan was for him to back up across Otterman and then make a right on Otterman and go out. If that were.
4: Yeah, this is Best Day Trial under Medic 511 is arriving out at Mon Valley, 467. Received.
5: Six six, Cal.
1: Six six.
5: County, I'll be transporting this mail to Westmoreland Hospital for 302, starting mileage 43057.
1: Just confirming 97 on the end of that.
5: Capital.
2: Stay there for a second, so no one, I might be trying to turn down that way still.
3: He's moving.
2: Hey. Wave that other traffic on there, get him out of the way.
6: I was going to stop Otterman fully once he gets close.
7: Go ahead. You come back up here, try and set up down towards, push everybody into the fast lane.
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0: Any master spotting in Latrobe, 4683, Route 982. Eighty-four-year-old male, I think. Correction, 55-year-old male. Medic 122, 1125.
1: I don't know, yeah, it looked like he had room, but he's backing up again.
2: He might have PTSD from this intersection up here.

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A male, Stephen Grimm, left a note a couple days ago asking to get his property back, but nothing is missing.

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0: 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Valid CCP, negative 30s, two traffic AOPCs out of Westmoreland.
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3: EMS responding in Ligonier, 127 Throughfield Way for an 83-year-old male who fell, not conscious, is breathing.

They're probably going to come around this year, Sword. 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

0: 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You've been canceled by Lifeway. 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

0: 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Hey, hold me out at Rowell and Manorhurst and City Road here. I'm an elderly female that's walked away from home that has Alzheimer's, it appears.
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2: 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I'm going to give him a ride from Rowland Manor, Harrison City, to 21 Observatory. 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

0: 66 County. We'll be out at Westmoreland Hospital, ending mileage 43074.
1: This is 7133 County traffic. Good. 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
0: Harvey Avenue. Somewhere up by the high school. There's a gas company that did work. I guess they put some road plates down over some holes. Supposedly a couple of them are knocked off. The passerby called stating their holes are open and somebody's going to get hurt.
1: I'll get them.
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0: 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We'll follow up. 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

0: kind of radioluminescent for Third Street.
1: Yes.
0: 331 Third Street, Valley Manor, apartment 409. An anonymous female is calling, advising she smells Act 64 in the hallway. Coming from that apartment, suspect is going to be a white female, 46 years of age, or Bobby.
1: Definitely.

0: 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I also got an additional call your area.
1: Yeah.
0: It's going to be 416 Delaware Avenue. Caller's advising she believes her daughter stole her vehicle last night, wrecked it, brought it back to the property. She has it on video footage. It's going to be a gray Jeep Compass.
1: Yeah.
0: 12-11.

0: 6 right now. I'm going to steal a cone from another spot of theirs and just stick it in front. That's all I can do for now. It's going to take some equipment to get that plate moved.
1: 10-4.
0: You can clear it out if you didn't already then.
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0: 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Negative 30.
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2: 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Yeah, Tommy, you're fairly readable.
3: 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Call us if there's a horse loose in the area.
2: 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You want to grab the book? See if we can call somebody.
4: 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We're in the middle of a search warrant.

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0: 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Your chat is clear for Valley Manor. What's the numeric for the next call?
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1: 1225.
0: 71.2 County. Can you also run Jody Stewart out of our town?
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0: Radio 33. I just received a hang-up call here at the station. The phone number comes back to a Kristen Kuntz, 219 South Spring, Apartment 2. The only thing that I could hear is, did they answer? And then I couldn't hear anything else. They hung up, I attempted to call back twice, no answer.
1: 10-4.

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1: Go ahead.
0: 124 Lafayette Avenue. We have a Jaden Richards on the line. She's saying that her brother, Jason Baker, 23-year-old black male, put hands on her, dumped water on her and her phone, then put her in a headlock and she couldn't breathe. Her brother's still on scene. He's standing outside talking to the mom.
2: Don't worry.
0: 1244, she's advising there are knives that are accessible. They're in a case in the kitchen.

0: 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I'll be clear of the horse in the back.
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0: Air caller from 24 Observatory Street, reporting our system, missing again. 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

0: Baltimore, Ohio, 1 Station 86, respond. 555 6th Street, Trafford Borough, crushes of Duquesne and Cabot for odor of natural gas inside a structure, negative patients, operations TAC 6.
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One station 86 respond 555 6th Street. Country through Cabot and Duquesne. 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

0: What's going on, one station 86 respond 555 6th Street, courtesy to Cabot and Duquesne, odor of natural gas in a structure. No patients. 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
0: 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Caller advised they were preheating on an oven and the husband in the residence started smelling gas.
1: 10-4.
2: Let's just say 86 from Chief.
1: Go ahead, Chief.
2: I'm about 2 minutes behind you. I've got the gas meters with me.
1: 10-4. Fire dispatch, put assistant 86 on scene. Three-story structure, nothing showing from the outside. Investigating.
0: 10-4.

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0: We're a hit and run, 210 Vernon Drive, West Newton Cemetery. Caller's advising a vehicle wrecked into the cemetery and is now taking off. It's a dark blue Buick SUV.
2: 10. 1335. 6311, is it headed our way or in the town?
0: Caller's just advising they're leaving the cemetery right now, trying to get a direction to travel from there.
2: Okay, let us know.

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0: Are you 37?
1: 37.
0: 401 Southwest Avenue. I had a male call me from that residence stating he can't find his mom. Male sounds possibly autistic, semi-verbal. I asked him if his mom's name was Connie. I have a Connie case in-house. She that address? He said yes, and she went bye-bye. I don't know if she's not at the house. I did check on herself, and she's not answering.
1: Okay, tough one. They say how long? That's hard. Did he say how long ago that happened?
0: I was trying to understand if it, she was in the house or if she left. He kept saying she's bye-bye. She's bye-bye.
2: Seven. I don't know if you remember. I think you were with 312 at that time. We were there before. I don't think he can be left alone.
1: Yeah, I think 3313 has an incident here too, if I remember correctly.

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1: All right, so 1342.
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0: 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You have four of them.
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0: North Huntington Station 211, respond to 8850 Barnes Lake Road to transitions, room 232 door, 69-year-old male, abscess on the finger, doctor believes it needs lanced immediately.
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0: 18 County. 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
0: Good. We've got this tree cut up and moved to the side of the road. If you could notify Ross River Township Road Crew to come pick it up in the morning, that would be appreciated, and we'll be heading back and taking care of the standby call. Yes, affirmative.
2: 10-4.

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0: In the area 4600 Leechburg Road, McGuire's Auto. Caller saying that there's 10 juveniles that are riding dirt bikes in the roadway. They're all white males, hoodies and sweatshirts, heading towards Leechburg.
1: Careful.
0: Fortune 11.

0: North Huntington, 212 out at transition.
1: 3-2-14-14.
2: 42. What time?

0: County, 138, you know, Valley.
1: 138-14-15-68. In relation to that ongoing complaint on Vine Street, the caller from 147 just came to the station and wanted to file a complaint against the department, feeling that we're neglecting her calls. I explained the situation to her that we are actively engaging with this individual that's running the truck. If you could just notate for the last 5 minutes, I've been speaking with her, and she's left the station at this time.
2: 10-4.

0: 11's going to be clear, Eastgate Manor, one list of sister refusal.
1: 1418.
2: Received. 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
0: 562.
2: Received.
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3: Alright.
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1: Ever.
3: 48.
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0: 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Fire department respond to 79023 Jefferson for a malfunctioning gas stove, natural gas in the residence.
1: 10-4. Jefferson Avenue, cross streets of West Pittsburgh Street and West Alderman Street. Okay, stove malfunction, natural gas in the residence. Sustained 79 on City Fire, patch on TAC 8.

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I'm one engine and truck 24, engine 32, respond 79023 Jefferson Avenue. Race still malfunction, natural gas in the residence. Distinct 79 on city fire, patch on TAC 8.

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0: They're requesting you to walk around your building and check for a Travis Moore. 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Long-haired white male.
2: No, I'll check around.
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4: Four. 131,
5: 610 S1. P prepped off, all automatic fire alarm. This thing 131 of fire attack 6, EMS on scene, nothing showing.
2: That's it.
4: 131, we're reporting burnt food. 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
2: Patrick, Chief, we okay to hold it to the engine?
4: Yes, Chief.
1: All right, just be advised, I checked the park too. 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

0: County Top 20. Did 500 pick up on the lift assist at 210 Oneida?
1: Affirmative. Lift assist was rendered and cleared.
0: Could you repeat? I didn't copy that.
1: They rendered a lift assist and cleared the chain.
0: Copy that. Thank you.
2: Seven Forum is a birth date of 6/8 of 1989.
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2: Five-zero-nine Hill Street in Derry, 510. Brown eyes.
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0: Secretary of District 5 units. State Police Kiski is requesting all D5 units check their stations for Travis Moore, a long-haired white male, unknown clothing description. A female on Act 64 told Kiski that she dropped him off at a police station somewhere and he has mental health problems.
1: White shirt, black sweatpants, 21 years of age.
2: And 4 coming.
1: She's also requesting EMS for the head injury. You want me to start them or just wait till you get out there?
2: You can start them and start me a roster every unit. Already recently tied up here at the station with another individual.
1: Reese, kind of ready to rush. Every copy.
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1: Batch 7 till 23.
0: Received. And you're here, 7127. I started EMS. I'm going to have them stage in the area until you let me know for them to come in.

Someone on station 516 of Bravo response 333 Manalan Street, City of Manassas, in the Ben Franklin Apartments, apartment number 5. Assist the police with a female head injury from a domestic. Stage 4, please.

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Operations Fire Attack 7.

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0: 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I'm going to be given one adult male courtesy ride from here to Frick Hospital following the ambulance.
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0: head injury due to a rock being thrown at him by another child.
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0: 15:29. 8:63:19.
2: Good.
0: I have a 27 for him out of Georgia and a photo ID out of PA. The photo ID out of PA is suspended. No reason given. There's negative 30s on either state.
2: What's that for?
3: 6-9 cutting.
0: Good.
3: 82 for afternoon.
0: What's that for?

EMS responding to South LT-12 North Chestnut Street, Westmoreland Community Action, Department 4, 27-year-old male abdominal pain. That's

0: he draws, like, to file a complaint. They're advising that the neighbor has illegal photos of the neighborhood kids on his screen door.
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1: 3.
0: Okay, it comes back to a different person than the caller. Tristan Wilson, 816 Apple Blossom Lane, Orville, Ohio. Nice carbon violet. 28 comes back to it. Jeannie Gontier, same address though, 816 Apple Blossom.
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0: 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Can you fax down that 27 to 28? I'm 10-8.
1: 4225 received. Time is off 1555, clearing 1601.

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0: 2001 Levine Street. Caller reporting ex-wife is on scene screaming profanities. She's going to be there in a blue truck. They're leaving to go to 1935 Wood Street now.
1: 10-4, we're familiar.
0: Received. 1611.

0: 41 6, suspect's going to be a white female, all gray, 57 years of age, named Nicole Pistaglio.
1: 10-4.
0: The other suspect is going to be a white female wearing sweatpants, 54 years of age, named Alice Stewart.
1: 10-4.

0: Westmoreland, L1 Station 84, respond 566 Blank School Road, cross streets of Beacon Valley Road and Academy Heights Drive. For fire alarm activating, Operation Fire Tac 6.
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0: Stations 84, 75, 29, engine 79-1, truck 79-2, respond 566 Blank School Road, cross streets of Beacon Valley Road and Academy Heights Drive. For fire alarm sounding, assisting 84 on Fire Tac 6.

County Radio, D4, Park Police, State Police Kiski, request Ebola for Travis Jason Moore, date of birth 6-8-1989. Individual left his residence at 509 Hill Street in Derry Township with several female friends on 5-4-2026 at approximately 21 hours. Individual's been diagnosed with mental disorder and on meds. I know if he's taken his meds since he left the residence. He was last seen wearing a dark-colored long-sleeve shirt with a picture of a fish on the front, blue jeans, and his cell phone goes unanswered. If you want to make contact with the station, please hold contact this station or State Police Kiski. 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

0: 84 Quinn's en route.
1: Quinn 84-10-4. The caller's a passerby. They were walking down the street. Could hear it coming from that address. They tried knocking on the door, but no one's answering.
0: 10-4, are we able to get a hold of a key holder or anything?
1: Negative. It wasn't called in from the alarm company. It was a man on the street.
0: Okay.

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2: Greensburg engine one is arriving at a multi-unit townhouse. Nothing evident from the exterior. We'll be out investigating.
1: One of that one, only just responding Blaine School Road. Engine 79-1's on scene with nothing showing.

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1: Fifteen thirty two, 1546, 1622.

We do have an audible alarm in this specific end unit. The neighbors do not have an alarm going off. We're working on still investigating.

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1: 1103 Dutch Hollow Road. Cars reporting that their dog left. Going to be a medium-sized black dog wearing a collar, last seen headed towards Lux.
2: 10-4. Can you notify Hoffman's? I'll keep an eye out for it.
1: 10-4.
3: And 29, Quint 84, 75, and 79-2 have acknowledged, but not on the road.
4: Okay, Quint, you might as well just come on Academy Heights Drive right here. It's this end unit.
5: Quint 84 is on scene.
6: Two 6.5 Holmes Street received a wireless amp call. Spoke to an Evan Pinter. He advised it was accidental.
1: Your patrol check at Cardinal Park.
7: Negative, Charlie. I'm 10.
1: Received 1611, 1625.
3: Engine 8410-4.

0: 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You can have everybody else non-emergency. The next engine can hold the plug either side. If you're at the top coming off of Union Cemetery or down below on Blank School.
1: Follow that one. All units responding to Blank School Road. 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Next engine, hold the hydrant at Union Cemetery or Blank School.

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1: Come in.
0: I got the detector, upstairs bedroom, nothing here.
1: Okay. But you can cancel everybody not on the internet.
2: West Marlin 911, all units responding, Blank School Road, any unit not on scene can cancel for command.
3: Received.
1: Just for the record, we made non-forcible entry. We got on the back porch and the screen door was open. If you could just let the state police know that we made entry in case they get a phone call.
2: Done for.

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0: I got a hold of Evan. He said that he was never at the residence. He was at the Dollar Shore up the road when he had the accidental dial. 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

0: 19 dispatch. 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We did contact the property management company, and they're going to make notification to the resident that we were inside their apartment.
1: 10-4.

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0: 502 McKinley Avenue, East Vandegrift. Caller would like to report a theft. Stated that her daughter stole her debit card and charged it.
1: Okay.
0: It's going to be a 14-year-old female, Kennedy Howell. She's in her bedroom.
1: We're familiar.
0: 10-4.
2: Six to eight.
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2: 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I think he's showing 30s. 4106 County.

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0: 5, 3 Stone Merchant. 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

0: 10, there's no plate. Inspection ran out years ago. You want me to call for a hook?
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0: Yeah, it's going to be on a 2005 Yamaha. Plate that should be on it is 2 T-Tom F. Frank 97, which expires 3/27. Goes back to a Travis Elkin out of Jeanette.
1: Oh, never mind. Still just waiting on a hit response.
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4: 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I just sent the second request.
5: What's that? Count 4.
6: Okay,
5: we
6: well,
5: just called State. We got verbal confirmation that we're sent with them.
4: Received, you said you did get verbal confirmation over the phone?
5: That's affirmative. They will be sending that to you. We're going to be transporting this mail in a second here. We'll give you mileage.
4: Received, sir. 1707.

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0: 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Apartment 34B, ambulance assist, 58-year-old female, difficulty breathing. 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

0: 36 County. You can show me getting out. What's the apartment number again?
1: Apartment 34B. Ambulance just says 58-year-old female disability breathing. Operation Fire Tag 11, mutually attacked 3.

County Radio, Allegheny Township from Elwood Road at Finnan Road. Melwood at Finnan called reporting an erratic driver, stated that the vehicle almost hit him and it was all over the roadway. It's a dark gray sedan. They provided a 28 of Lincoln Zulu Delta 5505. It comes back out of Coriopolis. They are no longer behind the vehicle, and they didn't specify which direction on Melwood it was going.

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3: Yeah.
2: Is 27 is current valid, negative 30. 28 also current valid to a mold holding at a New Kensington.
3: Yeah.

0: 71 Thursday County, grab that code 51.
1: No. Looks like it's on the ER department. Wireless hang up. Spoke to security. They're going to check it out.
2: Now, we're going to clear it out.
1: 1715.

0: County Radio Allegheny Township, EMS responding 981 Pleasant Hill Road, Pleasant Ridge, in the dining room for a 72-year-old male fall, head injury.
1: 10-4.
2: 10-4, what was the description on that vehicle in Miller Road County?
0: They said it was a dark gray sedan. The 28 they provided comes back on a 2022 Toyota.
2: 10-4.
3: We're advising accidental dial, no emergency. Call 1716.

0: Pine County. It wasn't a traffic stop, but he did take off while I was talking to him. I'm just following. He's just going at a slightly high rate of speed right now.
1: Pat, are you heading towards Medic 10 or towards 119?
0: Passing Medic 10 right now. Once again, it is not a pursuit. I'm just making sure he's okay. He's talking a little crazy.
1: Pepper, do you need state notified?
0: Negative.

0: 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I'll grab that hang up call. I'm only about 10 minutes away.
1: Copy. I'm on Springer Road. I'll just, I'll start heading that way and get to something else.

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1: 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You're cleared. 1719.

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1: Received. I showed you guys out 1648. Released and clearing 1723.

0: 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We're in front of P-Bay.
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0: 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Everything's good for him. 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

0: Scottsdale to Mount Pleasant. I'm just coming into the borough. You still in the same spot?
1: Permanent.

0: Swan Island, Station 516, Bravo Response, 331 3rd Street, City of Monessen at Valley Manor, Apartment 513. 68-year-old male, fell earlier, head injury. EMS in Manassas, 331 3rd Street at Valley Manor, apartment 513, 68-year-old male fall.
1: 10-4.
0: Township, 56-year-old female, fell down the stairs, left ankle injury.

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1: 1734.

0: Are you MNFing for Blasio? Blasio Ridge. Have a caller on the line that's advising that she signed somebody's campaign and now she wants her signature back. They're having a verbal argument in the middle of the street.
1: Yeah, at station. Heading's going to be 64370.
2: Received. 1735.
0: In the street, he's going to be in a silver Honda with a Bernie Sanders sticker on the back of it.
3: 7-4. Yeah, and like 426 will be in route.
0: Four 26, 1735.

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1: 520.
0: What's the apartment number?
1: Apartment 513, 513.
0: 513 to copy. Thank you.

0: Dispatch 520. Can you have police to the scene? Our code access isn't working.
1: Appreciate it.

0: Are you at 7127?
1: Good, Tony.
0: EMS is also requesting somebody respond down to Valley Manor. Their access code's not working.
1: 10-4.

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2: U.S. Dispatch 520. Police were sent up to Boise Avenue for another incident. It might be a minute before they get there.
3: Copy. We found somebody to get us in. I was just about to cancel in.
2: Proceed. We'll let them know.
3: Thank you.
4: Do me clear from Boise. I'll be heading down there 15 minutes.
5: Down for.
4: Six five. Mount Pleasant's still going to be out of Levin's. I'm going to be clear from Levin's, but floating the area, I'm looking for this vehicle.
5: 10-4.
0: Five oh five. We're on scene. 746.
6: Received.
5: Be at 7127. Police are now requesting you, correction, EMS is now requesting you cancel.
4: 10-4.

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1: Rose.
0: Call taker could hear a male screaming in the background. On callback, spoke to a Chelsea Patton. She advised no emergency. Her child was playing with the phone.
1: Double.

0: 7133 County. Yeah, that's maybe an updated 20. I'm going to be at 365 Howland.
1: 7-4.

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1: Ten and four. Tony, we'll be back in the area.
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4: 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It's going to be down at the city park in the lower parking lot.
5: Alright, I'm going.
6: 5. Got him here eastbound in front of Key Bank. I'm going to initiate a traffic stop. They want him trespassed.
3: 7-4.

0: County taking off eastbound. Let TSP know.
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0: County Code 6-5 on it, too.
1: Time for.
0: Captain Kennedy. County, there was a trooper en route. If you want to have them start heading this way.
1: We're already on the phone with them.
0: Not close, he's going 31. A firm, passing X on. That's where I'll catch up.

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1: 10-4.
2: The speed's approximately 45 mile an hour.
1: 10-4.
0: County passing Covenant Brethren Church.
1: 10-4, still eastbound, correct?
0: Affirm. Nicole Lane.

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0: 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Are there any updates for PSP?
1: The State Police Corporal is advising that they are not going to be assisting in the pursuit, since you know who it is.
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1: 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You going back to Levin's?
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Route 981 between Old Cemetery Road and Moline Road. iPhone crash notification, no contact. 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
2: County 330, Chief.
1: Chief 330.
2: Just to be correct, this is going to be on 981. I traveled 981 from Volhena Dam Road to Marshall's Market. Nothing signed. I'm turning around to head back.
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0: 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The ongoing neighbor dispute thing. The fire's minimal. I mean, he has a hose, fire extinguisher, everything like that, so I'm going to be 10-8.
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0: 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That's Nia Levy. 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
1: Yeah, 10-4.

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1: 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Yeah, with it.
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0: Good.
2: If you could fax the information down, you should have been clear.
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0: We'll be on 66 near Washington Township Fire Hall with a November Delta Delta 1121. It's going to be a Chevy Traverse.
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Westmoreland, L1 engine and truck 24 respond 340 Fox Hill Street, crush to Harvey Avenue and Helen Street for fire alarm sounding. Listing 79 on city fire, patch on tack 7.

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1: 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No smoke, no fire.

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1: Yeah.
0: I'll be out 51 North just before Route 136, PA 28, Golf Tango Delta 2644.
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West Warley 911 Medic 273, spot on Armstrong County, 1305 Brown Town Road, Kiske Township. In the garage apartment, for an underage female, difficulty breathing after an oxygen tank blew in her face. 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

0: County Radio, Allegheny Township, EMS responding, 34 Stacy Way, for a 78-year-old male, suicidal. They did say he's violent, however, crisis is on scene.
1: Beautiful. Beautiful.

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2: .500/522 is out of Brentwood, 232. 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

0: Westmoreland 911 Station 5, under Delta response. 172 Homer Street, South Huntington. 60-year-old male, difficulty breathing, not alert.
1: Hundred acknowledges. Medic 508 can handle.
0: 500 for 8, 1942.

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0: All right, were medics made aware that this lady is in a wheelchair?
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0: All right, let them know that, please.
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0: 223 First Street. Calls reporting they had some type of verbal dispute with their neighbor over a parking spot. The actor is going to be a black female wearing tank top and shorts.
2: Received.
3: The residence carrying garbage bags. He stated that, correction, she stated that nobody should be in that residence.

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0: 409 Cabin Avenue at Crick's Tavern. I was reporting a fight on the back deck. A whole group of people.
1: 10-4.
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1: Stand for

0: 3690, should I be getting out?
1: 2004.
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